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0: 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Thank you. Thank you so much.
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Thank you so much. You know, my beautiful friends, the biggest Yeshekar Razvilev Rabbi Yisroel Lam. He is the best in the orchestra of the house.

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1: I knew it. You know what? Give me that. Let me handle this. Hello? What's the matter? Boys are fighting. Baby's up. You know what? Here, talk to your mother.

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5 minutes after 6 a.m. Good morning, everybody. My name is Nachum Siegel. Welcome to a Monday, Labor Day in the United States. This is your Jewish Moments in the Morning radio program.

0: You know, I just would like to introduce you the fantastic musicians that are working with us tonight. Members of the Piamenta Band. On bass, Neil Graff. And on the drums, he's the best driver I know. He could even drive the Piamenta Band. Asaf Show! And on the keyboard, you know, this guy is very famous in the world. I don't know if you know. You know, he's the band leader and keyboard player for Dudu Fischer. Alabina, she's gonna be here soon. Shai Bachar. And Omar Farouk. He tours the world, this guy. Shai Bachar! Now on the lead vocal, I'd like to introduce my son, Moni Piamenta. And for your listening pleasure.
1: Hold up. We can't miss this one.
0: On the lead guitar. The one and only, Yossi Piamenta!
2: From a live New York City performance, Piamenta with Hanista Roth. And a great dialogue there at the end. I like that a lot. Avramel had the return. The Yomim Narayim medley was done by Micha Gammerman. Srili Williger's Rachamana, Machnisei Rachamim from Mordechai Ben David. You heard Masech HaShem, our Monday morning theme song for Mayor Sherman, and of course, Regesh Modani opening things up, and we say good morning. Welcome to a Monday on this Labor Day in the United States, September the 7th, day number 25 in the month of Elul. The year is 5786, Tufshin Pei Vav. The brand new year begins on Friday night as time marches on. It certainly does, doesn't it? Time marches on. Tonight is Dedi's Yahrzeit. 3 years since the passing of Oded Graucher, Dedi Graucher. The Yahrzeit of those who perished on 9/11 was past Shabbat, 23rd of Elul. And of course, the 25th anniversary in the secular calendar is coming up on Friday. So here it is, Labor Day, unofficial end of summer. It is the final week of the year 5786. The brand new year begins on Friday night. Rosh Hashanah, Shabbos, and Sunday. And wishing and hoping that all the terrible things of this past year will be eliminated and all the brachot, all the amazing and positive news of the new year will take place ASAP. As soon as possible. A lot of schools off today. Some I would assume are in session because they're trying to get days in before the holiday begins on Friday night. But I would assume that for most, it's a real day off on this final unofficial end of summer. And we're here. We're here live on a Monday, Labor Day. How do you like that? Want to thank those who've been giving $43 at fjbunity.org in honor of the 43rd anniversary of JM and the AM, which is 4 days away. Wow. In 4 days, we can officially say that it's been a complete 43 years that we have been doing this. Started Erev Rosh Hashanah back in 1983. Wow. And with your help, we've been able to continue it. It really is. It really, you know, with the whole concept of supporting content and supporting a, you know, a great media or medium that you love. We introduced that with our first fundraiser back in 1984. And since then, you've been the most generous and amazing audience, to say the least. And every time you keep giving, we're able to just march on with an amazing concept that we call JM and the AM, which affords a live experience for everybody, a live gathering place for those who care about our core values and our tradition. Every single day. Every day we get the opportunity to do this. Plus we've added live lunches. We added a JM Sunday, which will hopefully be back soon. We've added all these things to make it an even more enhanced live experience at a time in our history when the live presentations are dwindling. We are just marching along, thank God. Anyway, Baruch Hashem. If you want to support us and pay tribute to 43, give any amount in the denomination of 43, fjbunity.org, fjbunity.org. Feel free to comment on the app on this Labor Day morning. Listener Andrew has declared Am Yisrael Chai. And listener Tikva, Achyanit Tikva, says Boker Tov V'Shavua Tov. She's right. Judy Landy wants to hear Tekaba Shofar from Jep. Listener Sandy's wishing everybody a Ksivach Simatova, happy, healthy, and sweet new year. Yeah, how right she is. Wishing everybody a very happy, healthy, and sweet new year. Yeah, what can I say? What can I say? We want everyone to have a happy, healthy, and sweet new year. No doubt about that. So what's the real name of the Tekaba Shofar song? What's the real name? I'm trying to see here. Is it Times of Joy? No. Oh, is it Return My Children? Maybe. We'll do this one from Jep, and we'll see if this is the song that Judy Landy is referring to or not. I can't remember the actual name. Let's see. It's not this one. We're going through everything here. Could it be In the Mountains? From Town to Town? Maybe it's From Town to Town. Anyway, hey, it's almost the Aseret Yemei Tshuva. We'll do the Return My Children selection, Jep Volume Number 2. It's JM and the AM.

0: 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Plenty happening here on a Monday, Labor Day morning. What do I mean by plenty? I mean plenty of music. And of course, our goal watcher coming up with Morning Chizuk. Those of you who want to give $43 to commemorate our 43rd anniversary on the air, which will be this coming Friday, feel free, and I thank you for the support. 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Galei Tzal, Israel Army Radio, 2 p.m. newscast is next. We say Boker Tov from JM in the AM.
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JM in the AM, It Starts With You is done by Aryeh Kunstler. It's a brand new one. Pretty amazing single here at JM in the AM. Avram Fried, Haneshama Yoredes, opening up the 7 o'clock hour for us. It's also a brand new one here at JM in the AM. Monday morning on this Labor Day, it's the 7th of September, day 25 in the month of Elul. Yontif is Friday night. The brand new year begins 5/7/87 on Friday night. 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Please keep in mind Shalom Avraham and Peshalea. Shalom Avraham and Peshalea. Rivka Naomi Bashalam Ischana. Rivka Naomi Bashalam Ischana. Frey Rafur Shalema. And of course, we thank you for that. I hope everyone was able to take advantage of all the amazing Slicha services. I cannot believe how many there were. So many Slicha services this past Saturday night. With great music and kumzitzes and cantorial pieces. Whatever it is that helps you reach spiritual heights at this time of year, I hope you were able to experience it. And kol hakavod to everybody who led those services. Whole thing was pretty amazing, frankly. Kol hakavod, kol hakavod. Please keep in mind Yisrael Noach ben Leah for Refuah Shleima. Yisrael Noach ben Leah for Refuah Shleima. It is a Monday, Labor Day morning. 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

0: from the Shall Have It Orchestra and Singers, Shuvu Eli. Late great Shimon Kugel before that with Shuvu Eli here at JM in the AM. You heard the Hashivenu. Yehuda Green, of course, here at JM in the AM. Yeah. A lot of great slichas, I must say. A lot of great slichas out there. I hope everybody had an opportunity to go to one that was uplifting and inspiring. Whatever it is that, whatever it was that inspired you, the Chazanim, the Kumzitz, the 20 minutes of a very popular song like Hashivenu or Shema Kolenu, whatever the case may be. I hope it did the job. Check out our community calendar online, NachumSiegel.com/events, NachumSiegel.com/events. 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Again, that's AF@NachumSiegel.com. It's a Monday. It's Labor Day. Thanks for tuning in. This coming Friday night begins the holiday of Rosh Hashanah. It is about to begin the brand new year of 5787. Pretty amazing. Baruch Hashem, we've gotten to this point. Thank God, thank God. And we're hoping that as we put the old year behind us, we're hoping for peace, prosperity, plenty of brachot, hopefully some wonderful things, many wonderful things for all people and all families, and of course for the entire family of the Jewish people, the nation of Israel. Please God, please God. I want to thank those who've been supporting us by giving $43 or whatever denomination of 43 you want to our current campaign. It's in celebration of our 43rd anniversary, which is this Friday, 43 years of JM and the AM. Wow, it's coming up on half a century. And those of you out there who have a great appreciation for this gathering place, as we call it, that we have on a daily basis, give and give what you can. Be sponsors, be supporters. 43rd anniversary this Friday. Go to fjbunity.org. Again, go to fjbunity.org. And thank you very, very much. We march toward the new year. Of course, Rabbi Goldwasser is going to be joining us in a moment. I want to remind you that Rabbi Goldwasser will be speaking on the topic of tshuva at the Young Israel of East Brunswick. That's the evening of Thursday, the 17th of September. It's a week from Thursday night. Circle your calendar. No matter where you are, it is worth a ride from far and wide to come here by Goldwasser on this topic of tshuva. So again, please make sure to circle your calendar and make it a point to be there. It's the fourth year in a row that he's doing this at the Young Israel of East Brunswick, and it's an amazing presentation each and every year. The aforementioned Rabbi David Goldwasser, his words, Zechanishmas Harav Zeb and Rabbi Yosef Alevi, and Zechanishmas Esther Bas Rabbi Yosef Alevi. Here is Rabbi David Goldwasser with Morning Chizuk.
1: Good morning. We learn, Rabbi Meir Oimer, Gedola Tshuva, greatest Tshuva, Shebishvil Yochid Sheasa Tshuva, because of one person that repents, Moichlin Lechol HaOlam Kulo, the entire world is forgiven. The actions of the nations of the world do not have an effect on the universe. That's the difference between Klal Yisrael and the Averis, or the sins of the rest of the world. There is not any connection that is impacted by their Averis. With this, we can also understand why there is a double punishment. Loko b'kiflayim. The fact is that the sin of the Jewish nation is double, because there's the sin itself, and then the greater negative effect that pulsates throughout the world. We say in our personal prayer for forgiveness, Uschaperli, forgive me for my sins, for my transgressions, for anything that I've done before you. And may all of those things which I have taken away from your great name be once again fulfilled. On the other hand, the Nechama, the comfort that Klal Yisrael has, is a double comfort, because tshuva me'ahava, when a person repents out of love, it turns every avera, every sin, into a schus, into a merit, and it brings us closer to Hashem. The great Rabbi Yisrael Abuchatzera was known as the Baba Sali. He was born in Morocco to a distinguished rabbinic family. He was renowned, a legendary Talmudic scholar, someone who loved Klal Yisrael, and a holy man who performed miracles through his prayers. On one of the trips that he took from Morocco to the Holy Land, there was a violent storm that arose at the sea. The skies turned dark, the winds turned fierce, and the walls of the water slammed into the ship. The captain called out to all the passengers that were on the ship that the ship was in danger of capsizing. Baba Sali remained below the deck. He was in his cabin. It was Shabbos, and he was immersed in his tefillos and learning. When the gabbai told him how terrible the circumstances are, Baba Sali responded that he wanted to make kiddush. The gabbai was puzzled. He thought that the tzaddik perhaps did not understand what he told him, what was happening, how the sea was raging. However, he brought the cup to Baba Sali. He poured the wine. Baba Sali recited the kiddush with great kavana. He took a little bit wine, and then he went up to the deck with his shiurei mitzvah, the remaining wine from the kiddush. He went over to the railing on the side of the ship and poured that remainder of the kiddush into the raging waters below. Immediately, the sea quieted and the storm abated. The people on board could not believe the sight and were inspired with a strong emunah in Hashem. When the ship docked, the passengers were disembarking. Each one tried to offer Baba Sali a reward. They thanked him and they kissed his hand. However, Baba Sali would accept nothing. In his self-effacing manner, he quietly stated, "All that happens in this world is from Hashem." This has been Rabbi

JM in the AM with Yosef Chaim and Shema Kolenu. Before that, Shema Kolenu from our friends up at Waterbury. JM in the AM, good morning. Labor Day Monday here in the USA. Coming up on the brand new year of 5787 this coming Friday night, Rosh Hashanah, pay tribute to our 43rd anniversary of JM in the AM, which happens this Friday, by going to fjbunity.org. fjbunity.org and clicking on the $43 sponsorship in honor of our 43rd anniversary, and we thank you very, very much. Without your support, it would be impossible to do all this, frankly. So thank you very, very much. Got a note from listener Sina. Mazel tov to my number one daughter, Shoshana Gifter of Staten Island, whose birthday is today, the 7th. Shoshana, you're an amazing daughter, wife, mother, and bubby, and on top of all that, a highly accomplished professional whose education to the children and staff of Challenge Early Intervention continues to earn you their admiration and respect. From the day you were born, thanks for the Labor Day labor, right up to this very minute, you are the proverbial gift that keeps on giving in so many ways. And if this all sounds familiar, it's because it just never gets old. Wishing you a great year, a fabulous year ahead, and many more happy birthdays and good health till 120. With much love, Ima. P.S. I really tried to write a new message, but this one was just too perfect to change, just like you. Wow. So she signed it Ima. We know her, of course, as listener Sina, who is supposedly starting off the brand new year without the month-long cold that she had. Thank God. Thank God she's starting off the year with without that. And she's still down in the Sunshine State getting set to kick off the brand new year. All right. JM in the AM, Monday morning, Labor Day. Thanks for joining us. Much appreciated. How about this one from Jep at JM in the AM?

JM in the AM with Shirley Williger wrapping up the hour. Baruch Hashanah here at JM in the AM. Those are words we'll say on Shabbos and Sunday during Musaf. Let's see. What do we do before that? Before that, we had the Baruch Hashanah or the Rosh Hashanah medley done by Uncle Maishi. Jep from town to town. That's the one with the Kaaba shofar. Glad we were able to find that. Feel free to comment on the app. Go to the NSN, Nachum Segal Network app for Android and iPhone, and comment away. The Asei Manu from the Mila Shem Eli. Which track is that? Because I don't think this song is called Asei Manu. So Jay Dykeman, let us know what track that is. We're curious. Don't forget our good friend Matis Weingast. It's on the Chesed page, NachumSegal.com/Chesed, for our Elul Chesed campaign. You can give there to the accessibility fund for Matis and his home. Baruch Matityahu Chaim Ben Batya, please be as generous as possible. Baruch Matityahu Chaim Ben Batya. Those of you who'd like to commemorate our 43rd anniversary, it's this coming Friday. You can give $43 right now by going to FJ. I thought I heard something there. By going to FJBUnity.org again. 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

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You heard Shofar done by Yosef Gestetner, brand new. Lipa with Shana Tova, that's brand new here at JM in the AM. Good morning, all. It's hour number three. Thanks for joining us. 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Big school and work week ahead starting tomorrow. Make sure to join us here between 6 and 9 a.m. for JM and the AM. You won't want to miss it. I can tell you that much. You won't want to miss it. No way. You'll want to be part of it. That I can guarantee you. I remind you, we have an amazing schedule here today, including at 9 a.m. Eastern Time. It'll be May Irmi Lim, done in memory of Mayor Weingarten. The word is Yachel, Hochalti, Ochila. It is Rabbi Benji Kramer explaining all of those. Again, it's Yud Chet Lamed, Yachel, Hochalti, Ochila. Ochila is a big word, of course, in our High Holiday service, in our High Holiday liturgy. He'll explain all that at 9 a.m. Eastern Time during May Irmi Lim right here on NSN. I want to thank those who are giving $43 to commemorate our 43rd anniversary. Go to fjbunity.org, fjbunity.org. Listener Ruvain says, well, I'm one of those at work. Yep, I know. I know the feeling. I know the feeling. It is great to be here. I'm a bit jealous of those who are getting the day off. But anyway, whether you're off or not today, thanks for listening in and enjoying us here at JM and AM and the Nahum Segal Network. Tune in again tomorrow and all through the week as we get set for Rosh Hashanah Friday night. What else is there to remind everybody about? It's a big holiday season. 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Chaim David is next. 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

There you go, from the Gune Chasidei Boston. That's right, the Boston Chasidim with Areshes Faseinu. Words we'll say on Rosh Hashanah. Actually, we'll say it the second day of Rosh Hashanah this year. Dudu Fisher before that, Uva Shofar from the Unasana Tokef portion of davening this coming Shabbos and Sunday. Chaim David with the Kaba Shofar at JM in the AM. Monday morning, Labor Day. Meir Milim with Rabbi Benji Kramer coming up a quarter of an hour from now, 9 a.m. Eastern Time. He'll discuss the word Ochila, Yachil. Feel free to comment on the app. Go to the NSN, Nachum Segal Network app for Android and iPhone, and comment away. 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The big anniversary is this coming Friday. Wow. Hard to believe, huh? Yeah, don't worry. I'm finding it hard to believe also. Go to our Chesed page to see what you could support before the start of the year. We have some great options on the page. NachumSiegel.com/Chesed. Also, you could check out our events page, our community calendar, NachumSiegel.com/events. A reminder that Rabbi Goldwasser is going to be speaking a week from Thursday night on the 17th of September on the topic of tshuva at the Young Israel of East Brunswick. Try your hardest to be there. It'll no doubt be a very inspiring night, that I could tell you. More coming up. It's JM in the AM.

Chaim Subar is going to wrap up a Monday for us here at JM the AM with Aneshamalach, Words from Slichos. Thanks so much for joining us. We're here all week long, please God. Beginning of the school year, beginning of the serious part of the work year. Here we are. Make us part of your morning every single morning here at JM the AM. Keep us going. We're celebrating 43 years this coming Friday. We'd appreciate any $43 donation we get to keep us going here at JMM. It's much appreciated. Go to fjbunity.org, fjbunity.org, and I thank you very, very much, everybody who are everybody who's a listener, supporter of this show and of this network. It is flattering, and we thank you very, very much. Kala says, good morning. Thanks for working on Labor Day. Great music selection. Can you play You're Never Alone by Avram Free? Check with us tomorrow. Put it in earlier tomorrow. We'll see if we can get to it. A good gebench, York Simatova. Thank you for that. Much appreciated. As we said, Chaim Subar to wrap things up at JM in the AM.

Achena b'Yisrael, anachnu mechem, brothers and sisters in Israel, we are with you. It's your favorite America's one and only Jewish Moments in the Morning radio program, heard on listeners-sponsored digital radio. Round the world, the web at NahumSingle.com and the Nahum Single Network, and of course, the beloved NSN app. Wraps up an amazing Monday, Labor Day here at JM in the AM. Thanks so much for tuning in. Tomorrow we're back, starting at 6 a.m. Rabbi Benji Kramer with May Ear Me Lim is next. Keep it here all day long for amazing music and more. And if you're traveling today, keep it here. We'll keep you company as you wrap up Labor Day with a nice road trip or heading back home, whatever the case may be. Have a fabulous Monday. Till tomorrow, Nachum Segal reminding you, remember the past, live the present, and trust the future.

0: 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Coming up next, Meir Me Lim with Rabbi Benji Kramer here at the Nachum Segal Network.
1: Welcome back to our Meir Me Lim segment where we shed light on a word or phrase in the Hebrew language. The Meir Me Lim segment is inspired and was created by our dear friend, Meir Weingarten of Blessed Memory, and we dedicate these Le'ilui Nishmato to his memory. We're about to begin the Aseret Yimei Teshuvah, the 10 days of repentance, starting with Rosh Hashanah, the Jewish New Year, ending with Yom Kippur. And the Ashkenazi communities say a special prayer at the end of Psukei Dezimra, right before we begin the Brachot of Kriyat Shema. We read from Tehillim Kuf Lamed, 130, in Psalms, Shir HaMa'alot Mima'amakim, the song of ascension from calling to Hashem from the depths. And there's one word that caught my eye for the past few years, and I wanted to analyze it and see really the depths of it. It's a beautiful, beautiful word. We say in Tehillim Kuf Lamed, Pasuk He, Kiviti Adonai, Kivetan Nafshi V'lidvaro Ho Halti. I have hoped, kiviti, like from the word tikva, Hashem, my soul has hoped, kivta nafshi, v'lidvaro, and for his words, hochalti. It's translated here in alhatorah.org as I have waited for his words. And then two psukim later, we say in Pasuk Zayin, in Kuf Lamed, Yahel Yisrael El Adonai, that's the same word as Hochalti, wait Israel for Hashem, that's how it's translated here, wait for Hashem, Ki'im Hashem HaChesed V'harbei Imo Fedut, for Hashem has mercy and he has the abundance of redemption. He will redeem us. He has done that a lot. But both these times, the word yachel and hochalti was translated as waiting for Hashem. However, the Radak and most other commentaries explain that the word really means to hope. Now, the truth is that it's related to the word waiting, because when we hope, we're actually looking forward and waiting for something to happen. But we're waiting with a positive attitude. We have hope that it will turn out well. However, if we look at the first verse that we said, Pasukei, it starts with the word hope. Kiviti Hashem, kivita nafshi, twice. The word kiviti and kivita, which also means hope. And then it says, hochalti. So does it say the same thing three times with two different words? Is that the same kind of hope? The Malbim explains, no, those are different. Tikva and hochalti are two different kinds of hope. And he says the following, ha-mekaveh, mekaveh al-dvar bilti barur. Someone who has tikva, who has hope, in the form of the word tikva, Kaveil Hashem, he's not totally positive that his hope will see fruits. However, HaMiachel, he says, someone who is hoping, using the word Miachel, Miachel al Davar Barur, he is sure that his hope will come true. One who has tikva is having faith and trust, but he's not certain, while one who has Yachel, who has miyachel, or as we said, hochalti, implies that he's certain that his hope will come true. And that's why it starts with the word tikva, a hope where I'm not positive, but it ends with this certainty of hochalti. I'm certain that my hope will come true. And the same thing in Pasuk Zayin. However, Pasuk Zayin ends with v'harbei imo fedut. We are sure because Hashem has saved us so many times before. The Radak explains, ki kvar pada otcha pe'amim rabot. He's already redeemed us many times. Mi mitzrayim, umi bavel, umi tzarot rabot, pe'amim rabot. many times from Egypt, from Babylonia, and many times in our history. Ken yifdeh otcha mizeh galut. So too, Hashem will redeem us from this galut, from this exile as well. Ki lo yechzar lo pedut ki harbe imo. He doesn't have a shortage of redemption. He's done it many times. We have hope because it's grounded in the proof of the fact that Hashem has redeemed us many times before. Rav Elchanan Samet, in explaining this perek, explains that this, and the next verse as well, shows confidence. And the confidence comes from the person identifying himself not with his lonely figure, but as a larger group, Yachel Yisrael El Hashem. He has hope because he's part of Yisrael. He's part of the Klal. He's part of the larger group of the Jewish people. Therefore, he feels more confident that Hashem will help him, and his hope is that much more grounded. And therefore, it ends with Vehu Yifdeh Yisrael Mikol Avonotav. Hashem will redeem Israel from all its iniquities, from all its sins. Hashem will redeem us. He will forgive us, and He will bring us the ultimate redemption. I believe this is why we're saying this during the 10 days of repentance, because it has to do with repentance. The last word is Mikol Avonotav. He will redeem us from our sins, and therefore He will redeem us by bringing Mashiach as well. Similarly, we have this word miyachel, chizku v'yameitz levavchem kol hamiyachelim laHashem. We say this a number of times in our tefillah. It's from Tehillim Lamed Aleph 31, Pasuk Kaf. Hey, be strong, let your heart take courage, and all you have is waiting for Hashem, it says again in the translation, but I think it really means to hope to Hashem, and that's how it's normally translated. This root, Yud Het Lamed Yahel, is found for the first time in Parshat Noach, Bereshit, Perek Het Pasuk Yud, but here it only means to wait. Vayachel Od Shivat Yamin, Noach waited another 7 days to see what would happen to the flood, and he sent out the dove, right? Vayosef Shalach Et Hayona Min HaTeva. He sent out the dove. Here it only means to wait. But as I said, the word waiting and the word hoping are related. It's just that hope is awaiting with confidence. Again, here, our word yachel has a shorish of yud het lamed. But we're about to read on Thursday, on the fast of Gedalia, the Shmot Perek Lamed Bet Pasukit Aleph, Vayachel Moshe et Pnei Adonai Elohav. It's tempting to say that this means he hoped to God. However, the Allah Torah translation and most of the commentaries say it means Moshe beseeched God. He besought God. Maybe it's more correct to say. And this explanation is, as the Allah Torah explains, this is an idiom referring to prayer. He beseeched God. And he quotes the Ho'il Moshe that takes it very literally, that it's from the word chet, Lamed, hey, that's shorish, almost like a sick person or a weak person, because what he's doing is he's trying to soften Hashem's anger. He quotes another explanation that it means to sweeten Hashem's face, quote unquote, which means to mollify or appease them. Ibn Ezra points out that this word, vayichal, all over Tanakh, is often found near the word panim or Penei Vayechal Moshe et Penei Hashem Elokav. He beseeched Hashem face to face, so to speak. And this is found as well in the piyut that we're about to read in Rosh Hashanah and Yom Kippur. Ochila Lakel Achale Fanav. Here, many translate the first word to mean hope. Like we're talking about Vayechal Moshe, we will hope to God, Ahale panav, but here it means I will beseech you, as in Vayechal Moshe et Pnei Hashem Elokav. So both words are playing here. Both the word Vayechal, which we have Vayechal Moshe et Pnei Hashem Elokav, to beseech Hashem, and our word Yachel Yisrael El Hashem, Ochila Lakel, we will hope that Hashem will listen to our prayer. We have Yud Chet Lamed in a different shor, from a different shorish, when Shimshon's mother sees the angel in Shoftim Perek Yud Gimel Pasukei, ki hinachara, you're pregnant, v'yolavid ben, you're going to have a child, umara lo yale al rosho, don't let any razor cut his hair. Ki nazir elokim, he's going to be a nazir, he's going to be a special person, yehana'ar, this young boy, min habetan, from the time he's born, v'hu yachel lo'ushiyat Yisrael mi'ad plishtim. Here, yachel means, from the shorish chet, lamed, like the word lehatchil, he will commence, he will begin the fight against the Plishtim. He will begin the saving of Israel, rather, against the Plishtim. So to review, we have been discussing the word yud, chet, lamed, yachel, Yisrael, el Hashem, which means to hope, and it's even stronger than tikvah. Tikvah doesn't have as much guarantee. Yachel is based on God's guarantee. And as we say daily, Kivita Hashem Kivta Nafshi Belidvaro Hochalti, we have Tikva, one kind of hope, and Hochalti, a different kind of hope. Tikva is a lesser hope than, a lesser based hope than Hochalti, which is based on God's promise. And then two psukim later, Yachel Yisrael El Hashem, because Harbei Imo Fidut, because he always saves us. That word appears as well in Parshat Noach, where the word means to wait. And we said waiting is related to hope. It's just that hope has more of a positive attitude, a positive end to it. And waiting could be more frustrating. The word has, Yud Chet Lamed, has two other roots, Vayechal Moshe, which means to beseech Hashem, from the word Chet Lamed Hey, maybe to soften Hashem's anger, and also V'hu Yachel Loshiyad Yisrael, from the root of Chet Lamed Lamed, like the word Hitchil, to begin, where we saw that with Shimshon. We look forward to our beseeching Hashem, and we have confidence and hope that our prayers will be answered, and we will see more and more peace in our day as we're praying more and more. And we're going to say in one more day, Ochila Lakel Ahale Panav. We hope to Hashem, and we beseech Him face to face. I hope I helped to appreciate the richness of our holy Hebrew language. If you have any questions or comments, please send them to me, Rabbi Benji Kramer, at benji@kramer.org, benji@kramer.org. Thank you, of course, to my colleague and friend, Mr. Edler Rafaeli. Thank you to Nachum for helping me and giving me this opportunity. You can hear these on the archives. Everyone should have a Shana Tova, a Ktiva v'Hatima Tova. We should see a winning of this war and peace. It truly

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As long as there has been a Jewish nation, music has been an integral component of its history and culture. From the Shira sung by our ancestors at the Yam Suf to the brilliant compositions of David HaMelech, from the exquisite harmonies of the Levium and the Beis HaMikdash to the musical expressions of faith contained in the melodies of the great Hasidic Rebbes of Europe. But in this century, and even more so during the past 30 years, we have witnessed a virtual explosion of creative Jewish song.

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Keep your head in the game. 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